you start to think, maybe this isn't what I wanted. But you have to keep going, keep moving on. And don't you ever look back.

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You like it when I move like that. 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Eyes on me, don't want that. Saying oh, it's so saying that. You like it when I move like that. 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Eyes on me, don't want that. 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Like. Saying or so saying.